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3: 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You don't know it from the start. 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A Sean Paul and Sasha, come see.

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1: 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But wait a minute, isn't this?
0: Yeah, yes it is.
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Whether you're broke or evergreen, your black, white, beige, chola descent, your Lebanese, your Orient. Whether life's disabilities left you outcast, but leader teased, rejoice and love yourself today, cause baby, you were born this way.